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12: Temperatures drop down to 70 degrees. We'll be on the watch for late night showers and storms around. Sunday starts warm and humid. A morning rain chance, sweltering highs at 89. Severe storms are likely later in the day with peaks of sunshine. From the NKFloors.com Weather Center, Richard DeWedding at the Weather Channel.
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11: 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DJ Bill Carroll here, your mixologist. I love saying that. And I'm remixing, mashing them up, and playing all the remixes for you tonight, all the way up till midnight. 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
4: Temperatures drop down to 70 degrees. We'll be on the watch for late night showers and storms around. Sunday starts warm and humid. A morning rain chance. Sweltering highs at 89. Severe storms are likely later in the day with peaks of sunshine. From the NKFloors.com Weather Center, Richard DeWetting at the Weather Channel.

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Thank you so much for tuning in and joining us tonight. Hopefully you're having a party, and let me bring you the jam. 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

Remixing the music is what it's all about. Every weekend, I do this on a Saturday night from 8 until midnight. How you doing? I'm Bill Carroll. 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

0: from The Hive. I'm your host, Bill Carroll, and your DJ. It's the all-new B101.5 Saturday Night Dance Party. 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
10: Temperatures drop down to 70 degrees. We'll be on the watch for late night showers and storms around. Sunday starts warm and humid. A morning rain chance. Sweltering highs at 89. Severe storms are likely later in the day with peaks of sunshine. From the NKFloors.com Weather Center, Richard DeWetting at the Weather Channel.
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9: Temperatures drop down to 70 degrees. We'll be on the watch for late night showers and storms around. Sunday starts warm and humid. A morning rain chance, sweltering highs at 89. Severe storms are likely later in the day with peaks of sunshine. From the NKFloors.com Weather Center, Richard DeWetting at the Weather Channel.
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2: Temperatures drop down to 70 degrees. We'll be on the watch for late night showers and storms around. Sunday starts warm and humid. A morning rain chance. Sweltering highs at 89. Severe storms are likely later in the day with peaks of sunshine. From the NKFloors.com Weather Center, Richard DeWedding at the Weather Channel.

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1: Temperatures drop down to 70 degrees. We'll be on the watch for late night showers and storms around. Sunday starts warm and humid. A morning rain chance, sweltering highs at 89. Severe storms are likely later in the day with peaks of sunshine. From the NKFloors.com Weather Center, Richard DeWedding at the Weather Channel.

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8: Temperatures drop down to 70 degrees. We'll be on the watch for late night showers and storms around. Sunday starts warm and humid. A morning rain chance, sweltering highs at 89. Severe storms are likely later in the day with peaks of sunshine. From the NKFloors.com Weather Center, Richard DeWetting at the Weather Channel.

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0: You know what's funny? 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I'm Keith Larimore with BIM Heating and Cooling. 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

Keep an eye on the radar today. An active weather day ahead. Morning showers and then severe storms likely this afternoon with a mix of clouds and sunshine. 89 today. From the NKFloors.com Weather Center, Richard DeWedding at the Weather Channel.

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0: I'm Dr. Lori Roberts from Here in the Burg Audiology and Hearing Aids, where I specialize in hearing loss, tinnitus, earwax removal, and positional vertigo. 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
2: Keep an eye on the radar today. An active weather day ahead. Morning showers and then severe storms likely this afternoon with a mix of clouds and sunshine. 89 today from the NKFloors.com Weather Center. Richard DeWedding at the Weather Channel.

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1: What now?
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0: And your answer?
1: Whichever one makes them smile.
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1: And it's important to buy from people who care.
0: Fair enough.
1: See, we don't always agree.
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3: Keep an eye on the radar today. An active weather day ahead. Morning showers and then severe storms likely this afternoon with a mix of clouds and sunshine. 89 today from the NKFloors.com Weather Center. Richard DeWedding at the Weather Channel.

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2: Are you ready for the hits?
3: I am, yes.
2: Well, get ready because Reed Dee's here counting down to number one this week. There's so much going on. How about Taylor Swift? $26 million she gives away for what? We'll get into that on Dee's Sleaze. And Somber is looking for the perfect lady in his life. And I understand he's using AI to find her. All the hits. And yes, there is a new number one this week. Stay with me. Dee's here to please this week, heading for number one. And it's tonight, starting at 8, the countdown to number one on B101.5.
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1: We are talking Spotsylvania this morning. Spotsylvania Supervisor from the Battlefield District, Chris Jakubowski, is in this morning. Chris, good morning. Good to have you here this morning.
2: Good morning. Good to see you.
1: Spotsylvania Supervisors the other night, as a statewide, you made some news the other night, and as far as just getting involved with data centers and everything, and we're going to talk all about that today, a moratorium and all kinds of things. But
2: yes, that came up because when it comes to data centers, there's land use that the county deals with, and so we can

0: your zoning and noise control and height limits and things of that nature. But when it comes to things that are outside of our control, for example, energy and electricity, we have no control. So I saw that Senator Stuyvesant had put together an op-ed, and I read it, and he's calling for a moratorium, asking the governor to use an executive order and place a moratorium on new data centers until we can get control and figure out exactly what the plan is. And you know, it's not being against data centers, it's not being against progress or growth, but it's making sure that we do it the right way.
1: Yeah.
0: Because what good is it for us to pass all of these and have the best standards, and you know, most of the residents are happy with it, and you know, it meets all of the goals that the county has and then that the different groups have, and yet you can't fire it up, you can't turn it on. And if you did, you know, what would that do to household electricity? You know, what like I said the other night, what are we, Cuba, where we're going to have blackouts and brownouts?
1: Yeah.
0: This is ridiculous. And so what this stems from is decades of politicians in the state and at the federal government who think that they know best, and they want to you know, switch us over to green energy without having enough of it to sustain what we're doing, and then to grow beyond where we need to grow to. And until you do that, it's just foolish, because you know, you're basically restricting any type of growth that we have. So you know, take data centers out of the whole equation, and you know, put in your favorite whatever, and let's just say that required a lot of electricity, but yet we can't do it because the state hasn't done their job and the feds haven't done their job. You know, when's the last power plant that was built? You know, Lake Anna reactor and the power plant down there, which
1: was that early 80s?
0: That was late 70s.
1: Okay.
0: Yeah, and you know, people don't realize, and actually newcomers have said to me many times about, you know, why did they put a nuclear power plant on such a beautiful lake? And well, the lake was built to cool the nuclear power plant.
1: You said that the other night, and I thought, I've never heard that. That's very funny. But I can see people looking at that and saying, well, this is a funny place to put a nuclear reactor.
0: Right. Well, I mean, it's been almost 50 years. And, you know, it's time goes by and memories, you know, fade, and you know, it's not passed on. And so people just don't know. But that's the last, you know, that's anything that has been done around here. We did do the solar farm, and that added, but that did not advance. That just kind of kept us treading water.
1: Yeah.
0: And so if you shut down coal-fired power plants, and you don't replace it with something that will at least maintain what we have, or and ideally move ahead of what we had, then you get stuck in this position where we have potential good revenue coming in, potentially, and yet there's this overarching problem that we have, which is power, and at the local level, we can't do anything about it. And in fact, we do have some that are data centers that have been approved here, that their power that they're getting, they have been told now they're being pushed back years. So what do? They need on-site power generation. Now, what does that do to the locality? We didn't incorporate on-site power generation into these sites. Now you're forcing them to do that. And what? Is that going to be mandated from the state? Is that going to override our local authority to deal with land use issues and noise and everything else that comes from it? So until we get a handle on what's going on, I think that the senator is absolutely right to ask the governor to do this and make sure that the electricity is there for us in the future, even regardless of data centers. But data centers have just really brought this to light.
1: This was so interesting to me, because I did not realize we in so much of the data center debate, Chris, we have heard a lot of people express concerns about the whole water issue.
0: Right.
1: This power issue is In the last week or so has become new to me, and to see that and hear you all talk about it the other night, that's a serious concern.
0: Well, and on the water, let me just say, and other issues, Spotsylvania County has been looking and trying to attract data centers since 2011. We put it on the agenda back

0: I wasn't on the board at the time, but it was put on there as a targeted industry for the revenue generation, so that we don't have to rely on our residents to pay for everything. And so, you know, Loudoun County, for instance, gets something like 42% of their revenue from data centers. And so, not saying that we want to be Loudoun County, but there is a revenue stream that is there. So we looked at it, and as this is coming up, we're thinking, well, what did Northern Virginia do wrong, and how can we do it right, if at all possible? And so one of the big issues was water, and we restrict water, even though I keep hearing from people who say that, you know, it's going to run my well dry. Data centers in Spotsylvania County do not use well water. They're restricted from doing so, legally restricted from doing so. Nor do they use our drinking water, nor are they able to use captured water, you know, like rainwater and do it that way. So that issue we confronted head on at the very beginning of all this, because we knew what an issue it is, and we did not want to be a locality that is trying to play catch up with an issue that is so obvious that everybody else had told us about. And then when it comes to noise and height restrictions and setbacks, all of those type of things, we talked to our Northern Virginia neighbors to find out, you know, if you had to do it again, what would you do differently? And how would you make it better? And, you know, some of these where you see, especially up in Loudoun County and Prince William too, for that matter, the data centers where, you know, you're sitting on your back porch and you're, you know, you're cooking out that evening, and the data center is so close and so tall that the sun goes down a half hour early for you, but the guy across the street, the sun is still up. And that's absolutely ridiculous to have something that huge right next to a residential development. Now, if the residential development gets built after the data center,
1: that's on them.
0: Yeah, I would hope you would notice this, you know, 100-foot building that's right there. If not, you know, that's a whole nother issue. But the fact that we have our residents, and that is our first job, is to make sure that they are protected and not make sure that the data centers or whatever other industry it is protected. My first duty is to our residents, and that's why we also push for the special use permit. And what that did was, again, Northern Virginia, they last year all of a sudden just started to come up with a special use permit, so you can't have a by right, meaning that if you have a piece of land that's zoned industrial, by right means that that is one of the uses that can just come in and go through the regular process. Well, we had a lot of industrial land that backs right up to residential, and the buffer that is in code between industrial and residential is 25 feet. So again, you would then have that huge building right next to existing houses. And so a special use permit is a process that allows the county to have more control, allows the public to have a voice in what is happening. And one of the things that you can then push for and make happen is having a buffer that is, the only data center I voted for has the closest residential is over 1,600 feet away. And it's in the middle of an industrial park.
1: Yeah.
0: And that's where they belong. They don't belong right up next to neighborhoods.
1: Take a quick break. Chris Hakabowski's here this morning. Battlefield District Supervisor in Spotsylvania. Supervisors in Spotsylvania the other night passed basically sending a letter to a state senator backing his efforts for a statewide moratorium on data centers. We're talking about that. You mentioned a couple things here, Chris, a second ago that we'll talk about. The whole idea that the county earlier was earlier this year when you voted on requiring the special use permit.
0: Yes,
1: that in itself showed that there was a majority on the board that was concerned about this and wanted to not just say we just rubber stamp all of these and come on in the special use permit. There are different levels. It's going through the planning commission. It's going to come to the board, and you're not just saying wherever you want, you know, wherever it fits, come on in.
0: Right. No. It's kind of funny that since the beginning of this whole process, you know, I was very vocal to an empty room about what is going on, and you know, for example, the performance agreement that we did with Amazon.
1: Yeah.
0: Where we just had finance come in front of us Tuesday night also and talk about the revenue generation that's going to happen.

0: happen, which is, you know, it's very iffy. It would be nice, don't get me wrong, but you don't sit there and put something in your county that's has the potential to ruin things in the hope that you might get money in the future. That's yeah. absolutely foolish. And so the money component to this has always been secondary to me. If it comes in, fantastic. That's wonderful. But what are we doing and what is our county going to look like? And, you know, we passed, when was it, 2023? All of a sudden, I mean, it was a rush. Have to do it. And these rezonings came in, and anybody can go to my supervisor page, and I'm the only Yakubowski supervisor out there, but go and then search the page and just put in data centers and see what I've been saying for the past 3 years.
1: Yeah.
0: This is nothing new. But it's nice to now see our residents that have seen what is going on. And I knew it would happen once the building started to come out of the ground, because then that's when people go, what the heck is going on?
1: Yeah.
0: And so, I really do appreciate that they've been involved, and because they do come up with great ideas, especially, you know, when you live in close proximity to something. I want to know exactly what your take is on this, because it's going to affect you. I don't live next to it, but you do, or you live close to it. So how can we make it better, if at all? And that's a good thing to see.
1: I was going to say the other night I thought I learned a lot from a lot of the speakers. A lot of the speakers brought up some
0: very personal
1: points, and especially this guy got up and talked about how he had hoped to buy some property for his business to keep expanding his business, mm-hmm. and he's not able to do that now. And right. I thought, those are some things we don't often hear about, some of these personal stories.
0: Well, and let me tie it back to the performance agreement. So we do performance agreements with all kinds of businesses, and usually they're very short-term, they're very directed at something that we're looking for. For example, when the Lidl distribution center came in, I don't remember the exact numbers, that's been about 12 years, but what we were looking for was to get jobs into the county. Mm-hmm. IDX is another one, HDT is another one. We have specific things that we are looking for these businesses to bring to us so that it benefits our community. And so with the Amazon performance agreement, there's a part in there that basically, well, it doesn't basically, it actually says that the county will not, excuse me, raise taxes, the machine and tools tax, which is the machine tax for all the machines that are inside the building. We will not raise that tax beyond $1.25 for 20 plus years. Now, Prince William at the time, I think, was around $2.89 in their tax rate. Okay. I think they're going up to like $4.89. Loudoun County, the same thing. So when I said Loudoun County brings in 43% of their revenue from data centers, we'll look at what their tax rate is. And so myself and Supervisor Hayes voted against it. If anybody wants to go look it up, it's December 12th, 2023. It's right in the board minutes on the Spotsy County website, and you will see we come out of closed session and voted 5-2 to do that. So think about this, that small business guy who wants to grow his business, whatever it might be, landscaping to HVAC to plumbing, yeah. whatever it is, car repair, what hurdles do we make them jump through?
1: Yeah.
0: And they have to make sure every T is crossed and I is dotted and then some. And yet you have a massive $1 trillion company that comes in here. We bend over backwards to give them a tax break, for goodness sake. What is that?
1: Yeah.
0: And then you hear the argument from some, and thank God they're not on the board anymore. But these people would literally make this argument, and this is not my argument, this is theirs. You have a piece of land, and if you were to give that company, you know, 60-70% of the revenue back, well, at least you're getting 30%. And 30% is more of what you were getting, which is one of the most ridiculous arguments I've ever heard, because why don't we do that for everybody?
1: Yeah.
0: You want to put a two-car garage on your house, now your assessment goes up $100,000. How about we give you 70% back? But we don't do that, do we? We sit there
1: Never.
0: And we say to these big companies, oh, hey, what do you want? How can we fast-track you? And then what does the

0: county get out of it? We get stuck with a $1.25 tax rate for 20 plus years. I'm going to be closing in on my 80s at that point.
1: Yeah.
0: How ridiculous is that? And yet, you know, that, and that was done at the last board meeting for three or at least two board members who were no longer on the board anymore. And so we're stuck with that. So when people start realizing that these things are here, and the majority of these were voted on 3 years ago. The last one was voted on, I think, about a year ago. I think it was August of last year was the last one that we even voted on. All the other ones that are in the pipeline, they've been voted on before. And now if they're Amazon, they're going to be getting this huge tax break. And what is the revenue that we're generating out of that? Yeah, I hope it comes again, but what damage are we doing to our county?
1: Yeah.
0: And what is the benefit for our citizens?
1: And the county has approved eight.
0: Well,
1: data centers have been approved.
0: Well, there's eight sites that data centers can go on.
1: Because
0: before the SUP,
1: these are the sites. Right. Yes. Oh, okay.
0: Because the sites, for example, there's one just down from Massaponics High School, across from, I think it's New River Life Church, and I think I just got that wrong, but right there on Route 1, right across the street from that, that came in, and that was presented to us as a warehouse distribution type of site, because they're going to put a stoplight in and all. Well, they never took out the data center component of potential development there, and so that was grandfathered in because, you know, they did nothing wrong. But that's one of the ones I voted against too. And so now we have these parcels. So it's not just eight sites. We already have around 15 million square feet approved. And if you look at each data center, is a 250,000 square feet. That would be an awful lot. Having me do math.
1: I can't even think of that.
0: Divided by 250. Hang on. That's a good thing we got our cell phones with. That means that we have literally approved potentially 60 data center buildings in the county already without anything else happening. And in comparison, we have 16 million square feet approved. Loudoun County has 53 million approved. So, you know, we're not closing in on them too fast, but we're right up there.
1: That's a lot. I didn't realize
0: quickly.
1: That.
0: Yeah. So that brought us to another discussion of having in the comp plan, the comprehensive plan, which is our land use document, about limiting how many data centers we even have in the county. And for me, I think data centers should be located in industrial land, far away from residential, deal with the noise, deal with the setbacks and the buffers. And how do you do that? And we talked about limiting the amount of square footage, but that's going to be a discussion as we go forward.
1: Wow.
0: There's a lot there.
1: There's a lot to process with this and much more, because you see the eight approved and you think, oh, okay. But you don't think of like as you've described it about the each particular data center that could go into those
0: right.
1: areas.
0: It's eight campuses, but the buildings, if you're concerned about individual buildings, it's a lot more than that. Now, you know, the upside to that on the revenue side is that per building is where the revenue comes from, not just the sites. So, you know, the potential revenue, you know, is there, but again, at what cost? And for me, it doesn't make any sense that you would destroy our county, because once you put these things up, I mean, these are massive. These are massive industrial footprints that come in, because you not only have that, you have substations and all the support buildings that go along with it. And once that is here, it's not going away unless, you know, technology changes, which it will, you know, eventually. I'm not sure if it will before the performance agreement runs out with Amazon.
1: Yeah.
0: But if it does, you know, now we're stuck with all these sites with these big ugly buildings, and what are they going to do in the future? And so at the very least, they should be shielded away so that, you know, let's just say you drive down that road every single day, you had no idea that behind that 1,000-foot treed

0: buffer and sound wall is this whole campus, because you've never seen it, never affects you, you've never heard it, you know, nothing's ever goes on there. And that for me is the ideal way to do it.
1: Well, and the great example for that is the Lidl distribution center.
0: Right.
1: You would never know. I never knew. I did when somebody told me about it, and you kind of look and
0: right.
1: and you still only get a glimpse of it because it is really buffered.
0: Yeah, it is, and they dug it down also, and you know that's a massive facility in there that employs a lot of people, and except for the truck traffic at certain times of the day that they're sending out there,
1: you never know it.
0: Yeah, you never know it, and that's how it should be, because. We need jobs, we need industry, we need a diversified tax base, but what we also need is a community that people want to live in. And if you start ruining your community, the tax rate on your house is going to be the least of your concerns, because nobody's going to want to live here, and you're never going to sell your house for what you think it's worth. And that destroys the wealth because most people's wealth is in their homes. And you destroy that wealth, you're actually taking money away from people. And to me, that is one of the worst things that we could possibly do. You know, data centers are here and they are necessary. But just because they're here and necessary doesn't mean you can dump them anywhere you want.
1: Yeah.
0: And so, and also, you know, I'm waiting for them to start get a little bit of ingenuity when it comes to their sites. I mean, everything looks the same. I mean, you look at other places like Norway, they take their data centers, and granted, it's Norway, it's cold all the time, and, you know, it's Norway. But they actually bury theirs, and they use the heat generated from their data centers to heat, you know, other municipal buildings, and, you know, they make sure the sidewalks don't ice over with pipes and all, so, and they run the heat through there. So, you know, there's... Is it China? I think I saw that they're, you know, looking to put them in the ocean. So there's, you know, some ingenuity behind how we do it. And I don't want our county to get stuck with the same old garbage that goes out there and the same old stupid way of doing things that has done harm to other localities. And the thing is, we see it right up north. I mean, you just go up to Ashburn and drive around for a little bit, and you will see exactly what it looks like. And there's no way in heck that I'm going to let that happen to the county here. And it is kind of nice that after being on this board, I mean, this is my fifth term on this board, and in many issues, you know, I'm the one vote saying no, and then a few years later, you know, that vote is vindicated. And I'm not saying you know, I'm the wisest person up there.
1: But you've seen some things.
0: But I've been around, and a lot of this is cyclical, and you just understand that the first offer is not always the best offer. I mean, it's like nobody's ever bought a car before. You know, how many people go into a car dealership, see the sticker price, and say, "Here you go." You know, I mean, I'm sure there are some people, but we don't elect them to power or positions of power. Unfortunately, we have in some cases, and that's why we get these pickles that we're in. And we want to make sure that we do what is best for our county. I've said this since I ran the first time. You know, I grew up here. My family's been raised here. My extended family still lives here. And the last thing I want to do is leave our county worse off than when I first got elected. I want to make positive change. I don't need my name on buildings or, you know, on roadways. You know, that would be ridiculous for, you know, imagine Siri having to say, "Make a left on Yakubowski Parkway."
1: Yeah, and have to write that.
0: Yeah.
1: It wouldn't fit on a return address label.
0: And I'm not in this for personal glory or, you know, any of that type of stuff. I'm in it to make sure that we get done what is right for our community. So it is a better community. It's a thriving community. And, you know, when I'm 80 years old, I can look back and say, you know, I made a positive change.
1: Yeah.
0: And this is one of those key times that you do not rush into it. You do not sit there and fall for the ridiculous sales pitch of, you know, we were getting this, the very first ones. If you do not do this, we will go somewhere else. And my argument back was, then go somewhere else. We're not that desperate to have you here. We don't need your money so desperately that we can't exist. You know, we're not some podunk little place.

0: that doesn't even have a Food Lion. You know, we are a thriving community that people want to be at and business wants to be at because of who we are, where we're located, and everything else that goes into it. So why are we selling ourselves short? And we do it consistently, and it's so foolish. We do not understand the value of what our community is. And once we understand that value, we will do such a better job of negotiating and getting a better deal for our citizens.
1: Well, and look no further than just the bond ratings that you
0: absolutely
1: have. That's something that very few communities in the country have.
0: We have three AAA bond ratings, which is the highest you can get from the three rating agencies, and less than 50 communities, entities, cities, towns, federal, state, everything, less than 50 of them actually have three AAA bond ratings. It's very unusual, but what that shows is that our fiscal responsibility, we're building on previous generations and good policies that they had enacted. Mm-hmm. You know, a lot of people might be mad at the you know, residential growth or the commercial growth along Route 3 or wherever else and the traffic that comes with it. And yes, things could have done better, and hindsight is always so much better. But there were a lot of good things that were done by previous board members. You know, our water and sewer is outstanding. I mean, we have done a fantastic job with that. And that was implemented, 35, 40 years ago, and put us on the right track, along with our fiscal policies and along with a lot of the other things that we have done. And I want to make sure that we build on that and we make our county the envy of the state. And we can do that by learning from the mistakes of our neighbors. And the data center debate is a prime example, I should say, of how we can do that. Loudoun, these started almost 20 years ago up in Loudoun. They made mistakes. We can learn from them. We can do better. We can implement, and we have done that. You know, and water is one of the biggest ones. I think that we saw that initially and we said, absolutely not. You're not going to come here and drain our aquifer and take our drinking water so you can cool your building.
1: Moratorium or no moratorium, this is going to be discussed. And like you said, people are you know, interested and in involved. And I guess the best thing, you know, talk to your supervisor.
0: Absolutely.
1: Look at some of the history of all of this.
0: Right, and make sure you come out to board meetings or email us. You know, it's very important that if you want your voice to be heard, that you make it heard. And I will tell you, we do listen. I listen. You know, I read all my emails. I might not be able to email every single person back, especially when you get a slew of them that come in. But I do read them, and I do listen, and I will tell you, there's a lot of good ideas that people come up with, so keep them coming, and we can do this and make sure that our county is better off.
1: Well, and you mentioned this is one of those moments where this is a lot of decisions are going to be made for how Spotsylvania looks
0: right
1: 10 years from now.
0: Oh, absolutely. And you know, and this is mainly affecting the eastern part of the county on the other side of 95. That doesn't mean it's not going to move. So, you know, if you are, you know, in the western part and you kind of think, well, it doesn't affect me right now, well, there's a very good chance that if the door is really open, wide open and propped open, I should say, you know, there's a chance that these might start looking elsewhere. And, you know, you're going to have a lot of good decisions that are being made by the board to make sure that they're done right. And that they're contained. And that's one of the things I said about the comprehensive plan. We do want to limit. I do want to limit how many data centers that there are, and not just number of data centers, but where they're located. I don't want them, you know, in shopping centers.
1: Yeah.
0: You know, next to the Wawa. That I don't care if it looks like an office building. There's a place for them, and that place is not by our residents.
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2: Keep an eye on the radar today. An active weather day ahead. Morning showers and then severe storms likely this afternoon with a mix of clouds and sunshine. 89 today from the NKFloors.com Weather Center. Richard DeWedding at the Weather Channel.

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1: Keep an eye on the radar today. An active weather day ahead. Morning showers and then severe storms likely this afternoon with a mix of clouds and sunshine. 89 today. From the NKFloors.com Weather Center, Richard DeWedding at the Weather Channel.

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We'll see you there. Sounds good to me. Here's Justin Timberlake.

B101.5, today's best music. If you're in the north and you're looking for something to do today, the Arlington County Fair, its last day happening at the Thomas Jefferson Community Center. It is free for the family. You can check out the rides, the food, all that good stuff.

0: 101.5, today's best music. It's the latest from Dominic Fike. It's called Baby Doll. Clocking in at just over a minute and a half. You don't want to sleep on that one. I'm Chuck Archer. Tomorrow, you have a chance to have a great lunch and help out a great cause with Park Lane Tavern and B101.5. 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And hey, it's Half Price Fish and Chips Day all day tomorrow. So make sure you come on by, say hello to the B crew, and have a great meal and help out a good cause as well. We're about a month away from the Carathon. It's located in the Village at Town Center, right behind Macy's. We'll be there as well. Look for the B101.5 van.
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4: Of clouds and sunshine on the watch for strong to severe storms this afternoon and this evening. We'll see highs this afternoon near 90. Cloudy, sticky tonight, low 74. Storms remain likely. From the nkflorist.com Weather Center, Richard DeWedding at the Weather Channel.

0: 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I'm Chuck Archer. 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Coming up, 10 songs in a row, Olivia Dean, also Tame Impala, and an artist who is smashing many genres, heading closer and closer to the top 10 as we speak. 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

0: 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Louis Capaldi had Sam Fender on stage with him last month at one of his shows. Surprised everyone.
1: I'm going on during this time. 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You're driving me crazy.

0: Best music, that's Stella Lefty. It's called Boston. I'm Chuck Archer. Stella, brand new artist, big hit song. Now, Stella comes from a very famous family. Yeah, her dad is Eric Lefkofsky. Now you know where the name Lefty comes from. He's the co-founder of Groupon, multi-billionaire with a B. He's got some money. Stella went to Tulane back in 2020. She's going to study public health. Didn't have any plan on getting into music, but boom, here she is. It's going to be a big, big hit. She's just getting started. Well, keep it here. We got some more great music on the way, including a guy who's been pumping out some hits for, well, quite a long time, all the way to Mars and back. Keep it here on B101.5.
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4: Mix of clouds and sunshine on the watch for strong to severe storms this afternoon and this evening. We'll see highs this afternoon near 90. Cloudy, sticky tonight, low 74. Storms remain likely. From the NKFlorist.com Weather Center, Richard DeWedding at the Weather Channel.

B101.5, today's best music, Bruno Mars, I Just Might. I'm Chuck Archer. You know, Virginia is for lovers. We know that. And now it's for Kalahari lovers. Have you been driving down 95, watching all the progress in Spotsylvania of this big old complex popping up? Well, you can experience massive water slides, a huge wave pool, award-winning dining, and nonstop family fun at the new Kalahari Resorts and Conventions in Spotsylvania. 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You can visit KalahariResorts.com to get booked now. 10 songs in a row, 0 commercials on the way. UK's famous Olivia Dean on the way. Also, we got some Ella Langley coming up. A lot of people asking for that song. And an artist who's relatively new, already working on what may be his 5th hit. It's coming up on B101.5.

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0: today's best music. That's the brand new one from Somber. It's called My Body Isn't Ready. Guy's only been around for about 18 months and is already on his fifth charting single. You might remember going all the way back to Back to Friends and then Undressed, Homewrecker. A song that ended up on the alternative charts doing really well called 12 to 12. And now this one, My Body Isn't Ready. He's embarking on a big tour across the U.S. as well. I believe this show is sold out. Don't hold me to that. I haven't checked just yet. But Cap One Arena, November 10th. I know we gave away some tickets to that show. So some B101.5 listeners are going to be enjoying that. That should be fun. Coming up, we got more music from someone who knows how to sell out some shows. Keep it here on B101.5.
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7: Mix of clouds and sunshine on the watch for strong to severe storms this afternoon and this evening. We'll see highs this afternoon near 90. Cloudy, sticky tonight, low 74. Storms remain likely. From the NKFlorist.com Weather Center, Richard DeWedding at the Weather Channel.

0: B101.5, today's best music, Taylor Swift, I Knew It, I Knew You. From the Toy Story 5 soundtrack, she knows how to sell out some shows. I'm Chuck Archer, great to be with you. And speaking of Disney, maybe you saw this. Kristen Bell went on Instagram and gave a little behind the scenes of her doing some stuff for Frozen 3. So if you're a big Frozen fan, that could be coming our way very, very soon. Frozen 3. Yeah, watch for it. Keep it here. 10 songs in a row, zero commercials on the way. Going to hear some music from Huntrix. Yep, we got some Golden on the way. Also, Bruno Mars coming up. Santana with a song that broke big-time records. We got that coming up on B101.5.
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I'm Chuck Archer. Happy to be with you on a Sunday. We're giving you 10 songs in a row all weekend long. Don't get stressed out. It's 21 Pilots on the beat.

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I'm Chuck Archer. Oh, look at that. It's a Sunday afternoon, but still plenty of time to enjoy the weekend. It's still early. Here's Billie Eilish on the B.

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It's called Stateside. I'm Chuck Archer. Tonight at 8 o'clock, Rick Dees in the weekly Top 40 Countdown. He's going to be counting them down all the way to number one. And I hear he's got a new number one song. What will it be? I know Dracula was number one for a long time. But if we got a new one, could be fun tonight. Plus Dees, Sleaze, and much more. 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

0: Joan, do you ever notice people don't really need an excuse to hang around here?
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1: It's absolutely not the red.
0: It's the red.
1: Fine, John. 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
0: That's probably why we make a pretty good team.
1: 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We help you find the one that fits your life.
0: And promise not to argue with you.
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2: Mix of clouds and sunshine on the watch for strong to severe storms this afternoon and this evening. We'll see highs this afternoon near 90. Cloudy, sticky tonight, low 74. Storms remain likely. From the NKFlorist.com Weather Center, Richard DeWedding at the Weather Channel.

Tame Impala, the Ginny remix of Dracula. We'll see how that song got toppled tonight with Rick Dees. I'm Chuck Archer. 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And make sure you join us on our stream. 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We got Olivia Dean coming up. Also, gonna hear from Shaboozy. Did you see the thing on Instagram where he kind of floated down the river on the inner tube while this couple were taking their wedding photos? That was kind of fun. Yeah. Also on the way, we talked about Stella Lefty and her famous dad. Well, we have another daughter of a famous father coming up on B101.5. 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
1: 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I don't want to call him a one-hit wonder because you never know. Hosier, we thought he was going to be a one-hit wonder. He came back like 12 years later. Here's Gautier on the B.

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Make sure you check out the Jeremy Gray Show tomorrow morning, right around 7:40. Know the show. Gonna be giving you a chance to win. Yeah, you gotta love that. Here's Lola Young. Things get messy. B101.5.

B101.5, today's best music. He's getting ready for his big residency at Madison Square Garden, about 150 nights, I think. Here's Harry Styles on the B.

0: B101.5, today's best music. It's Gracie Abrams. It's called Hit the Wall, her latest, daughter of J.J. Abrams, the big movie producer, you know, Star Trek and all that. We like to save you money here at B101.5. We're talking 50% off, 100% of the year Buzzy's bargains. And there's one. Now, I have to admit, I haven't quite checked it here in the last few minutes. It was close to a sellout. Planet Novak. Yeah, you can get a $50 play card for $25. We were very close to selling that one out. So get over there. Maybe you can get lucky. X-Golf Fredericksburg, $25. Get you $50 to spend. That one also getting low as well. 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Just type in the keyword bargains. I got a bargain for you. Yeah, more great music. So Bruno Mars, keep it here on the B.
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3: 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Yeah, right, picture that with a Kodak. Or better yet, go to Times Square, take a picture of me with a Kodak. 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And tonight, let's enjoy life.

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I'm Chuck Archer, and you just might be a winner tomorrow during the drive home with Tony B. He's got a couple of chances for you to win, beginning with Survey Says, right around 3 o'clock, a certificate for a free book from Fred Books. 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Also, trivia with Tony B. Later on in the day, you get a $60 gift certificate for a beautiful bouquet from Flowers by Val. How cool is that? Yeah. So make sure you're listening tomorrow during the drive home with Tony B. Speaking of driving, if you're driving right now, I got 10 songs in a row on the way. I'm not going to be playing them, though. Our good friend Adam West on the way next with 10 songs in a row. He's got Ariana Grande, Taylor Swift standing by, and somebody who knows it all. Keep it here on B101.5.

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Adam West, punching the clock in the air chair on your Sunday afternoon. I'm done with humidity. I'm just going to go out and say it.

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0: 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How about a little Montel Jordan for your Sunday afternoon? 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

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All of today's best music, Adam West, with you on your Sunday afternoon. Had some rain this morning. Looks like maybe some bad storms coming in this afternoon. We'll keep an eye on it. Right now, it's Chaparral.

0: B101.5, all of today's best music. Adam West hanging with you on your Sunday afternoon. Rolling through 10 in a row, commercial free. Still got the new Teddy Swims coming up. But right now, it's M. Bihole, B101.5.
1: 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Have the pills done too much?

0: B101.5, all of today's best music. Teddy Swims, also known as Mr. Know-It-All. Adam West, take it with you. Definitely not Mr. Know-It-All here on your Sunday afternoon. How about this? What do you got? You got plans this coming Saturday, August 22nd? It's a cracking good time. This is really cool, actually. Lake Anna Winery's Crab Fest. Not only do you get all-you-can-eat crabs, you do support Children's National Hospital. 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Have you seen the group Stifler's Mom? 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They'll be playing. You got local vendors. 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Here's the cool deal. A portion of every ticket sold is going to be donated to B101.5's Carathon, benefiting Children's National Hospital, where you're like, okay, I'm in. 3 to 7, 4 hours of all-you-can-eat crabs, shrimp, corn on the cob, hush puppies, hot dogs. 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I just checked. They are still available. 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All right, let's do it. I think we're under a weather alert afternoon. We'll check in with the folks at the Weather Channel. 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

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That's H-E-A-R in the Burg.com.

will shape our Sunday evening. Severe storms are likely tonight with clouds. Sticky lows at 74. Monday starts sunny, hot 92. From the NKFloors.com Weather Center, Richard DeWedding at the Weather Channel.

0: 101.5. All of today's best music. Bruno Mars. He's risking it all. Adam West with you on your Sunday afternoon. And you've ridden by it a lot here recently. If you head down South 95, I'm talking about Kalahari Resorts and Conventions right there in Spotsylvania County. That's right. The newest vacation destination in Virginia. They are now accepting reservations. Can you believe this? Yeah. Massive water slides, swim-up bar, award-winning dining, and unbelievable family fun at Kalahari Resorts and Conventions in Spotsylvania. Virginia is officially for Kalahari lovers. Check it out. We've seen those water tubes sticking out of that building for, over a year? Now I'm ready to ride. I'm ready. I'm just saying. All right, let's do it. 10 in a row, commercial free, lined up for your Sunday afternoon. What are you doing? You taking a nap? What? I know it's a good nap day, isn't it? The sun just peaked out, but still, it's a good nap day. How about some Raven Lynae? Yeah, we'll kick it off. I got Ella Langley. Yeah, I got Alex Warren. I got Marshmello, Benson Boone, Teddy Swims, Alex Warren. 10 in a row, commercial free for your Sunday napping afternoon. Next.
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live all of today's best music, Sunday, August 16th, also known as National Roller Coaster Day. No, not a fan. Don't like the heights. I'm just, maybe it's just me. I don't know. It's Natasha Bellingfield. Unwritten.

101.5, all of today's best music. Write this date down, May 2nd, 2027. You're like, what the heck? Yeah, so next time we'll see a sunset after 8 p.m. Oh, this is a bad time of year, I'm just saying. Rolling through 10 in a row, it's Teddy Swift.

0: B101.5. All of today's best music. It's Benson Boone there, The Time of My Life. I liked other Benson Boone songs. Not the biggest fan of that one. But anyway, hey, it's Adam in the air chair on your Sunday afternoon. The Roller Derby is back. Have you heard about this? Saturday, August 29th, 5 p.m., the Roller Derby is taking on Fredericksburg Roller Derby is taking on Frederick Roller Derby at the Fredericksburg Fuel House. Doors open at 4 p.m. You want to go see this Roller Derby, Fredericksburg versus Frederick. Jeremy Gray is going to be giving away 2 tickets to the Roller Derby all this week, if you know the show. Yes. 2 tickets to the Roller Derby. Saturday, August 29th, 5 o'clock. Doors open at 4. Have you ever been to a roller? I've never actually seen one in person. I've seen it on TV, obviously, but it sounds like a lot of fun, to be honest with you. All right, let's do it. Weather Channel forecast. Yeah, get rid of the humidity and the rain, all right? Can we do a couple days without it? We'll check in with them. Get back to more of today's best music next.
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will shape our Sunday evening. Severe storms are likely tonight with clouds. Sticky lows at 74. Monday starts sunny, hot 92. From the NKFloors.com Weather Center, Richard DeWedding at the Weather Channel.

0: He just might. Adam hanging with you on your Sunday afternoon, August 16th. I mentioned a little while ago, it's National Roller Coaster Day. Get out and enjoy those roller coasters if you'd like them. I'm not a fan. Don't like the heights. That's just me. It's also National Tell a Joke Day. I know you need to go to your dad and say, hey, Dad, what's a good dad joke? I guarantee most guys have a joke just ready to say. So it's National Tell a Joke Day. Hard to believe it's 76 days until Halloween. Only 22 days left of the 101 days of summer here at B101.5. How about this little history lesson? 1954, Sports Illustrated was first published. It's hard to believe. 1954. Unbelievable. And on this day in 1977, we lost a big one. His name was Elvis. Hard to believe. There you go. Little history lesson for your Sunday afternoon. You're like, all right, enough history, Adam. Let's get to some music. I agree. Have a 10 in a row, commercial free. We'll kick it off with some Miley Cyrus. Also got some Benson Boone, Olivia Dean, Zara Larsson, Lady Gaga. Yeah. 10 in a row, commercial free, lined up for your Sunday afternoon. Next.
1: Are you ready for the hits?
2: I am, yes.
1: Well, get ready because Rick D's here counting down to number one this week. There's so much going on. How about Taylor Swift? $26 million she gives away for what? We'll get into that on D's Sleaze. And Somber is looking for the perfect lady in his life. And I understand he's using AI to find her. All the hits. And yes, there is a new number one this week. Stay with me. D's here to please this week, heading for number one. And it's tonight, starting at 8, the countdown to number one on B101.5.
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Adam hanging with you on your Sunday afternoon. 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It's John Legend on the B.

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Are you a big Oreos fan? You see, they've released 3 limited edition flavors coming out. I got the details on that. 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

0: 101.5, all of today's best music, perhaps the shortest song ever that we've played here at B101.5. It's Dominic Fike. It's called Baby Doll. 1:35. I can't make that up. I mentioned this a little while ago. Oreo, you probably heard about this, releasing 3 limited edition flavors. You ready for these? How about a chicken and waffle Oreo? Yeah, I don't know. I do like chicken and waffles, but I don't know if I like it on an Oreo. Deep fried Oreos. Had those at the State Fair. Really good. And banana pudding Oreos. It's got potential. You know, usually when you add banana, it's a little strong. Cookies hit stores nationwide next Monday, the 24th, August 24th. They'll hit the stores. Taste testers. They've tested them all, and they said the deep fried Oreo is the best. I'll let you be the judge of that. Chicken and waffles, deep fried, and banana pudding. I think I'd go deep fried on that one as well. There you go. Now you know. And if you try them, you got to let me know how they are. Or you got to bring them by the studio. I would love to try all 3. I might try to do that next week. You know? See what I can do. All right, let's do it. Weather Channel forecast. Just yuck and yuck and yuck. And more of today's best music next. Hang on.
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6: Loud thunder and heavy rain will shape our Sunday evening. Severe storms are likely tonight with clouds. Sticky lows at 74. Monday starts sunny, hot 92. From the NKFloors.com Weather Center, Richard DeWedding at the Weather Channel.

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0: All of today's best music, Miss Swift. I knew it. I knew you. Adam hanging with you on your Sunday afternoon. And if you haven't listened to B101.5 in a while, you know, if you listen Wednesday morning, 11:50, right before lunch, right before you go grab your burger and fries and sandwich and all that, Krista Nash, it's Krista's Canines and Kittens, Fredericksburg area SPCA. 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Yep, they represent Krista's Canines and Kittens. You want to know all about the pet coming up? 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Type in the keyword pet. And I believe we're right now, it's an 8-year-old, it's Lila. Has plenty of pep in her step and always ready for her next adventure. Little puppy named Lila. There you go. Krista's Canines and Kittens, Wednesday, 11:50. All right, let's do it. 10 in a row. Commercial free. We'll kick it off with some somber. I also got Billie Eilish. I got Bruno Mars. I got Olivia Dean, AJR, Gracie Abrams. I mean, the hits just keep coming. We are today's best music, right? Yeah, 10 in a row, commercial free. Next.
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B101.5, all of today's best music. I always have to reread a story when I don't believe it the first time. Joey Chestnut was recently defeated in a tater tot eating contest. What? He was edged out by two fans who tag teamed against him, and they ate a whole tray of tots. Yeah. That's all right, Joey. You still got the Nathan's hot dog eating and a million others. Don't worry about it, all right? Fall Out Boy, B101.5.

0: lefty. It's called Boston. Adam hanging with you on your Sunday afternoon. Hey, what are you doing for lunch tomorrow? 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All right, let's do it. Weather Channel forecast. It's got to get better. It's got to. We'll check in with them next.
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5: Loud thunder and heavy rain will shape our Sunday evening. Severe storms are likely tonight with clouds. Sticky lows at 74. Monday starts sunny, hot 92. From the NKFloors.com Weather Center, Richard DeWedding at the Weather Channel.

of today's best music. It's Tame Impala. It's Dracula. Adam with you on your Sunday afternoon. All right, did you get your unicorn frappuccino at Starbucks this weekend? If it's this weekend only, you still have a couple of hours. 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Anthony Bourdain once said, it's like four things I hate all in one sentence. Starbucks, unicorns, and the colors pink and purple. There you go. If you remember the unicorn frappuccino from 10 years ago, you got a couple more hours to get it. It was only available for this weekend only. Sorry, I should have mentioned this yesterday, but I wasn't here. You know, I'm just saying. All right, let's do it. 10 in a row, commercial free. Don't forget, coming up at 8 o'clock, Rick Dees in the weekly Top 40 Countdown. But first, Jelly Roll, he's not all right. Benson Boone, Sabrina Carpenter, Ella Langley, Ava Max. 10 in a row, commercial free starts next. 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

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I'm Adam West, and together we are B101.5.

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Today's the last day of sunset at 8 o'clock or later until May 2nd, 2022. Yeah, winter's coming, I'm afraid.

0: music somber. My body isn't ready. Adam, hanging with you Sunday evening. Enjoying in some reading fun. Have you been keeping up with AJ and Ted? It's the end of summer book club. 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Type in the keyword book club. I just finished Project Hail Mary. I know it's a movie with Ryan Gosling, but I read the book first. Highly recommend that one. That's a really good book. What are Ted and AJ reading? I got to go to b1015.com, type in the keyword. Oh, there's Ted. Ted just finished Project Hail Mary 2. There you go. All right. I'll give you that. The Babysitter's Club. That's AJ or Arias' week two pick. AJ's week two pick is Dean Koontz. Looks like a ton of books by Dean Koontz. So there you go. Of course, Ted's week one pick was The Hostage's Daughter, a memoir of family madness in the Middle East. Thank you, Ted, for keeping it up here in the studio. God, can you pick a comedy, Ted? Oh, my gosh. Unbelievable. All right, let's do it. Weather Channel forecast. More of today's best music next.
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3: Loud thunder and heavy rain will shape our Sunday evening. Severe storms are likely tonight with clouds. Sticky lows at 74. Monday starts sunny, hot 92. From the NKFloors.com Weather Center, Richard DeWedding at the Weather Channel.

0: the week. What's going to be number one this week? You think it's the Olivia Rodrigo, you know, song, Drop Dead? Or what do you think, Somber? I don't know. I just you know those are going to be up there. It could be Taylor Swift. Only time will tell. Rick D's weekly top 40 countdown comes up next and every Sunday night right here on B101.5. I will see you Friday morning, filling in for Jeremy Gray this Friday morning. Look forward to it. Look forward to hearing from you. Send me a text. Give me a phone call while I'm in here. Ted doesn't keep me company. Trust me. I need your help. All right. Rick D's weekly top 40 countdown coming up next. Have a great Monday.
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2: Are you ready for all the hits in one place? I'll take that as a yes. It is your music-loving friend, Rick Dees. And how about Ed Sheeran? He's a Major League Baseball star. He'll show it to you. And Justin Bieber beat an entire group of super athletes in athletic skills. That's how incredible his body is. And oh no, she didn't.
3: So, hey, when you had the first one, can I have it? Because that is going to be one special baby.
2: Wait a minute, that's no villain in a fairy tale. Who came right out and asked for Taylor Swift's firstborn child? It's all in D's sleeves. Coming up, and this is it. Last week's top five hits. Speaking of Taylor Swift, she had number

0: still sizzling at number three, Ella Langley.
1: She's from Texas, I can tell by the way he's two-stepping round the room.
0: Hoping for another number one, he is Bruno Mars at number two. And a huge hit at number one, over a month at the top of the countdown, but wait a minute, something may happen this week. Number one last week, Tame Impala, Dracula, it's the Johnny remix.

Oh, do you feel it? It's the Johnny remix of Tame Impala's Dracula. It has caught on state at number one for 4 weeks. Could it be five? We'll find out. But look at the competition. Bruno Mars, Ella Langley, Taylor Swift, Ariana Grande, Olivia Rodrigo, all creeping up. Enrique D is creeping up the countdown from number 40 to number one. Every week, putting up what we think could be a future hit. We call it the Sure Shot. And this week of three choices, all you do is click Rick, R-I-C-K.com. You said, this is the one, D's. Hillary Duff has a new one. It's called Mature, the Sure.

Did you catch that? She looks like she could be your daughter. Bet she loves it when she hears you say, "You're so mature for your age, babe." Hillary Duff's mature. This week's your shot. Enrique's heading for number one, starting at number 40. Where's my husband? Great question from Ray.